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9:09 in the morning, it's Adele for you with Easy on Me right here on the Morning Bell. Hello, it's Thursday already. Today is August 20, 2026. Welcome to the Morning Bell.

Okay, that's Bryan Adams and Barbara Streisand for you with I Finally Found Someone right here on Bella FM. Congratulations if you finally found the one you've been looking for all your life. 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Jun Mark Manisan, good morning. Hello, Mario G. Behasa, Ace Chavez, sa Tagalugan family, Tagayon family, Malmis family, Tagarda family, and Pagalaran family. Coming from Aljan, Mokatka, there is Santa Maria.

Nonoy Zuniga there with a Never Ever Say Goodbye, bringing our time to 23 minutes after 10 in the morning. 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

10:55 now, I'm blowing inside because of the... 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I know, nga naminaw ka, salamat. 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Anyway, I'll try to be here tomorrow. 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I'll try to come tomorrow. 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You take a break also kay holiday man ugma. Ako na lang ko yung mga importante nga lakaw. Holiday ugma and then holiday yata sa Wednesday, if I'm not mistaken. 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You find time to be with your friends and your family. Sa Sabado na panglaba. Ugma, relax lang yun kaayo ha. And I'll see you around. God bless you, Amping Kanunay, and keep it right here on 106.3 Bell FM, Pilari family of San Pablo. Good morning to Sir Roger and Mom Virginie. Hi.

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4: Let us all remember that we are in the holy presence of God.
5: In the name of the Father, and of the Son, and of the Holy Spirit. Amen.
4: The angel of the Lord declared unto Mary,
5: and she conceived by the power of the Holy Spirit.
4: Hail Mary, full of grace, the Lord is with thee. Blessed art thou amongst women, and blessed is the fruit of thy womb, Jesus.
6: Holy Mary, Mother of God, pray for us sinners, now and at the hour of our death. Amen.
4: Behold the handmaid of the Lord.
6: Be it done unto me according to your word.
4: Hail Mary, full of grace, the Lord is with thee. Blessed art thou amongst women, and blessed is the fruit of thy womb, Jesus.
6: Holy Mary, Mother of God, pray for us sinners, now and at the hour of our death. Amen.
4: And the Word was made flesh,
6: and dwelt among us.
4: Hail Mary, full of grace, the Lord is with thee. Blessed art thou amongst women, and blessed is the fruit of thy womb, Jesus.
6: Holy Mary, Mother of God, pray for us sinners, now and at the hour of our death. Amen.
4: Pray for us, Holy Mary, Mother of God,
6: that we may be made worthy of the promises of Christ.
4: Let us pray.
6: Pour forth, we beseech thee, O Lord, thy grace into our hearts, that we to whom the incarnation of Christ, thy Son, was made known by the message of an angel, may by his passion and cross be brought to the glory of his resurrection, through the same Christ our Lord. Amen.
4: Glory be to the Father, and to the Son, and to the Holy Spirit.
6: As it was in the beginning, is now, and ever shall be, world without end. Amen.
4: Glory be to the Father, and to the Son, and to the Holy Spirit.
6: As it was in the beginning, is now, and ever shall be, world without end. Amen.
4: Glory be to the Father, and to the Son, and to the Holy Spirit.
6: As it was in the beginning, is now, and ever shall be, world without end. Amen.
4: Saint Cecilia,
6: pray for us.
4: Saint John Baptist de la Salle,
6: pray for us.
4: Leave Jesus in our hearts forever.
6: In the name of the Father, and of the Son, and of the Holy Spirit. Amen.
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0: 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The Little Hong Kong of the South. Pagadian City.
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7: Magandang hapon mga kaloto! Welcome to the 2 PM edition of the PCSO Lottery Draw ngayong Webes, August 20, 2026. Saan mang panig kayo ng bansa nanonood, maraming salamat sa inyong pagtutok at suporta. Ugaliing tumutok lang sa IBC 13, DATV at sa ating live streaming channel sa Facebook at sa YouTube. As heavy rains continue to affect many areas today, we join our fellow Filipinos who continue to face flooding and other challenges brought about by the severe weather condition. We extend our heartfelt support and prayers to all those affected. Alright, before we continue, reminder to all our Lotto players, please make it a habit to play only within your means or budget. Also, all PCSO games are strictly for players aged 18 years old and above. Keep in mind to always play smart, play safe, and play responsibly. Good luck, Lotto players! And to officially start our game time this afternoon, let's welcome our Lotto Draw panel of judges from the gaming public. 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Also here with us are the representatives from PCSO and the Commission on Audit. Good afternoon po. Overseeing and assisting us with the conduct of our draws is our PCSO Draw Coordinator. Good afternoon, sir. Before the excitement of our live lottery draws, let's take a moment to look back at the highlights of the morning's activity, pre-draw activity.
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0: 2D Lotto fans, narito na ang papremyo ng 2 numbers ninyo. 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At nakapili na ng mga numero para sa 2D Lotto Draw. For the first number, we have 23. And the second number is 23. Again, our 2D Lotto winning numbers for the 2 p.m. draw is 23 and 23. Your three lucky numbers are coming up next, right after this break.
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0: 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The first number is 4. The second number, we have 7. And the third number is 1. Recapping the 3D Lotto winning combination for the 2 p.m. draw, we have 4, 7, and 1 in exact order. Congratulations po sa mga nanalo! And for our STL enthusiasts, here is the latest list of authorized STL agents allowed to utilize the national draw results in their STL operations. There have been some changes to our updated list, with certain agents removed and new ones added. Please review the list carefully.

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4: Let us all remember that we are in the holy presence of God.
5: In the name of the Father, and of the Son, and of the Holy Spirit. Amen.
4: The angel of the Lord declared unto Mary,
5: and she conceived by the power of the Holy Spirit.
4: Hail Mary, full of grace, the Lord is with thee. Blessed art thou amongst women, and blessed is the fruit of thy womb, Jesus.
6: Holy Mary, Mother of God, pray for us sinners, now and at the hour of our death. Amen.
4: Behold the handmaid of the Lord.
6: Be it done unto me according to your word.
4: Hail Mary, full of grace, the Lord is with thee. Blessed art thou amongst women, and blessed is the fruit of thy womb, Jesus.
6: Holy Mary, Mother of God, pray for us sinners, now and at the hour of our death. Amen.
4: And the Word was made flesh,
6: and dwelt among us.
4: Hail Mary, full of grace, the Lord is with thee. Blessed art thou amongst women, and blessed is the fruit of thy womb, Jesus.
6: Holy Mary, Mother of God, pray for us sinners, now and at the hour of our death. Amen.
4: Pray for us, Holy Mary, Mother of God,
6: that we may be made worthy of the promises of Christ.
4: Let us pray.
6: Pour forth, we beseech thee, O Lord, thy grace into our hearts, that we to whom the incarnation of Christ, thy Son, was made known by the message of an angel, may by his passion and cross be brought to the glory of his resurrection, through the same Christ our Lord. Amen.
4: Glory be to the Father, and to the Son, and to the Holy Spirit.
6: As it was in the beginning, is now, and ever shall be, world without end. Amen.
4: Glory be to the Father, and to the Son, and to the Holy Spirit.
6: As it was in the beginning, is now, and ever shall be, world without end. Amen.
4: Glory be to the Father, and to the Son, and to the Holy Spirit.
6: As it was in the beginning, is now, and ever shall be, world without end. Amen.
4: Saint Cecilia,
6: pray for us.
4: Saint John Baptist de la Salle,
6: pray for us.
4: Leave Jesus in our hearts forever.
6: In the name of the Father, and of the Son, and of the Holy Spirit. Amen.
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1: Nakasinati ka ba? 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

0: 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The Lil Hong Kong of the South. 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
0: 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Pagadian City.
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0: lots of Philippines. Let's manifest the luck dahil start na ng ating 30-minute bonding with a whole lot of barkada. Sa lahat ng nandito ngayon sa PCSO Draw Court, isang masayang gabi po sa inyo. And of course, sa ating televiewers on IBC 13 and DATV, and to everyone watching us on our official live streaming channels, shout out po sa inyo. Welcome to the 9 PM edition of the PCSO Lottery Draw this lucky Thursday, August 20, 2026. Handa na ba kayong maglaro at manalo? Ilang sandali na lang at bobolahin na natin ang winning numbers. At kung excited na kayong maglaro at manalo, Jerome and I are just as excited to bring you exciting cash prizes tonight. Right, Jerome? Good evening to you.
1: Absolutely, Tracy. 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

0: Lotto fans, unahin na natin ang multi-million jackpot ng Lotto 642. Walang jackpot winner last Tuesday, and tonight's jackpot prize is 10 million pesos, net of the agent's prize commission. Sir, please press that button and let's play Lotto 642. Lotto fans, 42 drawables numbered 1 to 42 ang nasa loob ng ating draw machine. 6 lucky balls ang intay nating piliin for the official Lotto 642 winning combination this Thursday evening. And our first number is 25. Huwag magpapaloko sa mga nagpapanggap na PCSO officials or employees at nagsasabing mabibigyan kayo ng tip ng mananalong numero. Scam po yan. Our second number is 6. Ingatan ang inyong lotto ticket. Huwag babasain o paplansyahin yan. Tandaan, kailangang readable ng validating machine ang detalye ng winning ticket sa pag-claim ng inyong premyo. Our third number is 11. Sa mga makakakuha ng 4 winning numbers sa Lotto 642, 1 million pesos ang paghati ang papremyo. And to win, your numbers can come in any order. Our fourth number is 10. 1.1 million pesos naman ang paghatian among those who got 5 winning numbers sa Lotto 642. Ang game na ito ay tuwing Martes, Huwebes at Sabado. And our fifth number is 27. One more lucky number to complete our Lotto 642 winning combination. Ikaw na kaya ang susunod na Lotto Millionario. And the sixth and final number is 39. Again, our Lotto 642 winning numbers for tonight we have 25, 6, 11, 10, 27, and 39 in any order for the jackpot prize of 10 million pesos net of the agent's prize commission. The jackpot excitement doesn't stop here. Up for grabs din ang Super Million Jackpot. We will play right away after this break.
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0: At eto na nga ang Super Million Game. Wala ring nanalo ng jackpot sa Super Lotto Draw last Tuesday. So, tonight's jackpot prize is 25,348,447 pesos and 93 centavos, net of the agent's prize commission. Once again, sir, please press that button and let's play Super Lotto 649. Super Lotto fans, this time 49 drawables, numbered 1 to 49 ang nasa loob ng draw machine. Still, we will be waiting for 6 lucky balls to complete tonight's Super Million combination. And the first number is 33. Sa jackpot bearing games ng Lotto, paghatian equally ang jackpot. Kung dalawa o higit pa ang jackpot winners at para manalo, pwedeng rumble ang mga numero. Our second number is 12. Exciting din ang consolation prizes ng Super Lotto. Pag naswertehan ang tatlong nanalong numero, automatic na 50 pesos ang maiuwi ninyo. And the third number is 13. Got 4 winning numbers sa Super Lotto? Congratulations! Dahil 1.2 million pesos ang pag-aatian ng lahat ng lucky winners. And the fourth number is 8. 1.3 million pesos naman ang paghahatian equally ng makakaswerte ng 5 Super Lotto winning numbers. This game is every Tuesday, Thursday, and Sunday. Our fifth number is 1. Isang number na lang at makukumpleto na ang Super Million combination. Number niyo na kaya ang mapili. And for the sixth and final number, we have 47. Recapping the official Super Lotto winning numbers, we have 33, 12, 13, 8, 1, and 47 in any order for the jackpot prize of 25,348,447 pesos and 93 centavos, net of the agent's prize commission. Once again, for our Super Lotto 649, the jackpot prize is 25,348,447 pesos and 93 centavos, net of the agent's prize commission. We are done with the jackpot bearing games, pero wait, dahil hindi pa dyan nagtatapos ang pamimigay ng papremyo.
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2: Pampa good vibes muna mga kalaro. 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Ang maswerteng ticket po ay nabili sa lotto outlet ni Honorio Norman Emeterio Jr. sa Olongapo City, Zambales. 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

Lotto fans, dahil may nanalo last Tuesday, ang first prize ngayong gabi ay magsisimula sa 150,000 pesos. And to win this, kailangan lang mag-match yung 6 numbers ninyo sa mapipiling winning combination in exact order. May papremyo din pag nakuha in exact order ang first or last 2 to 5 numbers ng winning combination. So good luck 6D Lotto players! There you have it, our 6D Lotto winning combination. The first number is 1. For the second number, we have 3. The third number is 7. The fourth number, we have 9. The fifth number is 9. And the sixth and final number is 9. Again, tonight's 6D Lotto winning combination is 1, 3, 7, 9, 9, and 9 in exact order. For the third time around ngayong araw, 3 numbers ang magpapapremyo. 9 PM edition na ng 3D Lotto Game. Dito naman sa 3D Lotto, 4,500 pesos ang panalo ng 10 piso ninyo pag nag-match ang 3 numbers ninyo sa mapipiling winning combination in exact order. 750 pesos or 1,500 pesos naman ang pwedeng mapanalunan sa Rambolito System Play. Thrice daily ang 3D Lotto, that's every 2 PM, 5 PM, and 9 PM. At narito na ang ating 3D Lotto winning numbers. The first number is 2. The second number is 7. And the third number is 9. Muli po ang ating 3D Lotto winning numbers ngayong gabi ay 2, 7, and 9 in exact order. Hindi rin magpapahuli sa papremyo ang dalawang masaswerteng numero. Let's now play the 2D Lotto game. Lotto fans, 4,000 pesos per 10 peso play ang panalo pag nag-match ang 2 numbers ninyo sa winning combination in exact order. Kung nanalo by the Rambolito System Play, 2,000 pesos ang maiuwi ninyo. To our Lotto winners, may 1 year kayo to claim your prizes. At nakapili na ng 2D Lotto winning numbers. For the first number, we have 22. And the second number is 10. Recapping the 2D Lotto winning combination for the 9 PM draw, we have 22 and 10 in exact order. Congratulations to all the winners! 106.5

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